0: smirks a gazam.
1: Can you recloop a dook a googie, a woogie, a jong a boogie?
0: Doris Zambu.
1: It could be like a cougar,
0: Louis Guru.
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You got to step it up and go. Well, there, step it up and go. Yeah, yeah. Having his fun, Clay got to step it up and go. Your car's parked, lights out too. Got your girl, what you gonna do? You got to step it up and go. Well, yeah, step it up and go. If you're having fun, Clay got to step it up and go. Step it up, that boy.

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1: In 1965, Vietnam seemed like just another foreign war. But it wasn't. It was different in many ways. And so were those who did the fighting. In World War II, the average age of the combat soldier was 26.

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Walk in the Blues. Cause man, this is it. The way to relax. Now watch this. Boy, is it hot today. All you got to do is put one foot in front of the other. Keep on walking, walking the blues. That's what I call gliding low. I hope my old lady's home when I get there. All this walking. I don't mean my mother-in-law. I mean my wife. My mother-in-law, she's always there. So we'll just keep on walking.